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I'm Craig Smith with KX96 News. For Armstrong Funeral Home in Oshawa. 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

0: Good morning. It's 8:29. I'm Craig Smith with KX96 News. Today we are looking at a mix of sun and cloud. A high of 25 and it could feel about 31. It's 17 right now. The new KX96 traffic now, westbound on the 401. It's slow approaching the 412 to Salem. Markham out to Bayview. Eastbound on the 401 in the express at Bayview. We have a crash blocking the two right lanes. Things are slow. Avenue out to Leslie. Eastbound on the 401 in the collectors at the 400. We also have a crash there blocking the two right lanes. And southbound on the 404, it is slow at Finch onto the parkway down to Winford Drive. Making news this morning, Canada's retaliatory tariffs on America are going into effect in about 2 weeks' time. On September 8th, levies on American steel and aluminum are going to be doubled to 50%. Same goes for tariffs on things like fishing rods, clothing, and furniture, to name a few. Now, the president of the Canadian Chamber of Commerce is welcoming the federal aid package in the face of these increased U.S. tariffs. However, Candace Lang also says that she's worried about businesses being able to repay those loans. Unifor says more action is needed at home to keep workers on the job by fast-tracking procurement dollars, implementing national industrial strategies, and calling on corporate Canada to step up and buy Canadian. Well, first it was the Gulf of Mexico. Now Donald Trump looking at changing the name of Lake Ontario. However, as KX Country's Kate Stoller reports, he can't just change it to Lake America.
1: Lake Ontario is older than Canada itself. Historians believe Lake Ontario's name has Iroquois roots. One of Trump's first moves after his inauguration was signing an executive order to change the name of the Gulf of Mexico. However, the U.S. is really the only country that calls it that now. Canada does not have to recognize name changes that are made by their countries. In the newsroom, I'm Kate Stoller.
0: A drug trafficking investigation in Bowmanville led to the discovery of a lot of drugs. Police searching a home Friday, they seized multiple drugs, including Percocet, cocaine, and ecstasy. Three people were arrested. The Durham Police Drug Enforcement Unit announcing an arrest after an investigation of their own. Officers executing a search warrant at a home in Ajax yesterday. They found drugs, cash, and a loaded prohibited firearm magazine. One man was arrested. Well, one of the most beloved figures in the history of country music has died. Dolly Parton was 80. Her nephew announcing her death yesterday, saying that she shared a lifetime of wonderful memories with fans.
2: Dolly also opened doors for generations of singers, songwriters, musicians, and dreamers from every walk of life. By her example, we believe that anything was possible.

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0: Kevin Burrison, Southside of Sober on KX96. Good morning. Colin Miller in for Brian Floyd today. And coming up to kick off another long ride will be Morgan Wallen with one of his newest. And this is actually pretty cool. For the very first time ever in Billboard history, country tracks right now are occupying the top five on the all-genre Hot 100, obviously led by Ella Langley. But we also got Stella Lefty in there and Morgan Wallen. I mean, it is a great time to be a country music listener. And one of the songs that helped propel Morgan Wallen to that top five, well, is coming up next. Been By Now, on the way.
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12: Mainly sunny today, a high of 26, could feel like 31 tonight. Clear with some increasing cloudiness near midnight, a chance of showers overnight with the risk of a thunderstorm, a low of 17. Tomorrow, cloudy with a chance of showers, a high of 24. And Friday, a mix of sun and cloud and a high of 22. There's weather and more at kxcountry.fm.

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1: Good afternoon. It's 12 o'clock. I'm John Lodge with KX96 News for the law firm of Kelly Greenway Bruce in Oshawa. Mainly sunny today, a high of 26. Could feel like 31 out there. It's 22 right now. Making news this hour, Mark Carney has stressed the importance of a united Team Canada approach. He spoke with opposition leaders yesterday discussing the state of trade talks with the U.S. Bloc Québécois leader Yves-François Blanchet says Carney told him that his preference is to no longer discuss any compromises regarding supply management. Speaking of the Prime Minister, he's set to address the European Parliament in France next month. His office says Carney will also attend the European Union's annual State of the Union address. Carney is expected to deliver his address on September 17th. Loblaw is bringing back T-symbols to signal products affected by tariffs. In a LinkedIn post, Loblaw Chief Executive Per Bank says customers will start noticing the new signs on a small number of products, which will grow as tariffs are applied across more categories. The grocer will continue to use the maple leaf symbol in its stores to signal homegrown products. Toronto police say four adults and four teens are facing theft and firearm charges. It comes after a stolen vehicle investigation led to the seizure of several master keys designed to steal cars. A man and a teen were arrested on Sunday with a loaded rifle. Investigators seized seven master keys and two programming devices used for car thefts during a search. And the last of Canada's captive dolphins are leaving Marineland. They're on their way to a new home at a Spanish aquarium. Meanwhile, there's some sad news from Chicago as one of the beluga whales transferred to Shedd Aquarium has died. The whale died after blood tests revealed it was dehydrated. The Blue Jays are looking to bounce back against the Kansas City Royals tonight. They send Spencer Miles to the mound to open after Shane Bieber was put on the injured list yesterday. Toronto is three games back of the final wild card spot. Canada is back in action today at the Little League World Series, taking on Japan for a spot in the quarterfinal. At the U.S. Open, there are five Canadians on the court today in qualifying action, and the 11-26 Toronto Tempo are in Seattle tonight to visit the 7-21 Storm. 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
1: Mainly sunny today, a high of 26, could feel like 31 tonight. Clear with some increasing cloudiness near midnight, a chance of showers overnight with the risk of a thunderstorm, a low of 17. Tomorrow, cloudy with a chance of showers, a high of 24. And Friday, a mix of sun and cloud and a high of 22. There's weather and more at kxcountry.fm.

0: Josh Ross. Trouble on GTA's number one country, KX96. Good afternoon. My name is Colin Miller. I'm in for Brian Floyd today. And I want to talk about Josh Ross for just a second because he will be here in KX Country for two different shows, Pickering Casino Resort on November 12th, but then also Casino Rama Resort on November 13th. And I highly recommend you get your tickets before the CCMA's broadcasts live later on in September because he is in for seven different awards down there in Saskatoon. And I'm pretty sure he is going to end up taking at least a few things of hardware home, which means those ticket prices probably will end up going up. So get them while you still can. KX96.fm under that concerts page is where you'll find the details. But let's get back into another long ride, and John Party is on the way next.
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3: 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March 2024, our family lost my brother Cody in a car accident at the young age of 27. He was our kid's best friend, their Uncle Code. Our new company name is a direct attempt to keep his name alive in everything we do. If you've been through similar heartbreak, we hear you. The overwhelming change to life as we knew it is truly impossible to put into words. Our family only wishes we could go back and rearrange the things that we thought mattered most before tragedy simply did it for us. Perhaps this message catches you on a day where the gentle reminder comes in handy. Appreciate the little things because, speaking from experience, they're actually the biggest things we have in this life. Hope to meet you soon.
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7: Mainly sunny today, a high of 26, could feel like 31 tonight. Clear with some increasing cloudiness near midnight. A chance of showers overnight with the risk of a thunderstorm, a low of 17. Tomorrow, cloudy with a chance of showers, a high of 24. And Friday, a mix of sun and cloud and a high of 22. There's weather and more at kxcountry.fm.

0: Ella Langley, Lovin' Life Again on KX96. And I'm sure she's loving life as her historic reign on the Billboard Hot 100 continues. Choosin' Texas has now achieved 19 weeks at number one, tying for the longest run ever atop the chart among non-holiday songs. It's now tied with Shaboozy's A Bar Song. So congratulations to Ella Langley. I mean, I said it at the beginning of 2026, and I said that this is going to be the year of Ella Langley. And well, she just proved me right every step of the way. Congratulations, Ella Langley, now achieving 19 weeks at number one for Choosin' Texas. But let's get back into another long ride, and we got Jordan Davis on the way next.
1: 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And new for 2026, the kickoff Friday night concert featuring James Barker Band and special guest Robin Ottolini. 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

0: famous songs in the world. She didn't choose one of hers. She chose an old gospel hymn called If We Never Meet Again. The reason was her dad. It was one of his favorites, and it had been sung at his funeral. And I think there's something very dolly about that, because even when the question was about how the world would eventually say goodbye to her, her answer went back to somebody she loved. And for somebody whose life became so enormous, so much of it mattered to her, and she always seemed very simple. So we got more Dolly on the way as we continue to honor her this afternoon. Zach Top is up next.
1: This time around, a live lane issues 401 through the city both ways. Just heavy heading into Durham eastbound. It's slow Brock Road to Salem. Now from Brock Street to Stevenson. The 407 eastbound heavy past the 412. KX traffic is brought to you in part by the Capitol Theater in Port Hope. Farley Mowat's beloved World War II memoir hits the stage. 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Tickets at CapitolTheater.com. I'm Atal Sperling. More traffic in minutes on KX 96.
2: 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Here's what's making news this hour. English actor Tim Curry is dead at 80. A Hindu priest is accused of sexually assaulting someone in Oshawa, and it's win or go home for Canada this afternoon at the Little League World Series. 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
3: What a night. 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Who here caught Chris Stapleton's All-American Roadshow at Rogers Stadium earlier this month? Oh, well, you missed out. Well, fret not, friends. Chris is back to do it again on September 1st with special guests Zach Top and Ashley McBride. And you could score a pair of tickets to this Gotta Be At concert. 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You'll have chances all day long. 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

0: GTA's number one country, KX96. There's Thelma and James with Happy Ever After You and Cowgirl Shaboozy in there for us as well. Hey, it's Brian Cox here Wednesday night. Thanks for hanging out. We got some great music on the way. Alan Jackson coming up. He's going to kick off another long ride of new country for us here in just a few minutes, so do stick around for that. Want to congratulate everybody who won today on another KX96 Win Sticker Wednesday. 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
1: What a night. 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Who here caught Chris Stapleton's All-American Roadshow at Rogers Stadium earlier this month? Oh, well, you missed out. Well, fret not, friends. Chris is back to do it again on September 1st with special guests Zach Top and Ashley McBride. And you could score a pair of tickets to this Gotta Be At concert. All this week, join the KX Morning Ride with Ellison Archer for your first shot at these free tickets. Just be the ninth person to text us, Stapleton, and they're yours. If you miss out, no worries. You'll have chances all day long. And if Lady Luck comes through, you bring it home, Chris. 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
0: We're all set to kick off another long ride of new country. Got some Tony Stevens coming up for us in just a few minutes. Right now, Alan Jackson.

0: for you.
1: GTA's number one country, KX96. There's Max McNown, Better Me for You, and Jordan Davis in there for us too with Bar None. Hey, it's Brian Cox here. Thanks for hanging out as we continue on through some great music. Got some Tyler Joe Miller on the way. Ella Langley, she's standing by. She's going to get us back into the tunes next.
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